U.S. mail is on its toes. So quit watching my woman, cause that ain't wise. 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Better not mess with the U.S. mail, my friend. 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

0: 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You talking to the U.S. mayor.
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I thank God I'm a country boy. Well, a simple kind of life never did me no harm. 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